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0: Welcome back to Intelligence for Your Life. John Tesh with you. Follow-up is so easy. You just go to Tesh.com. If you want to hang out after the show and have a personal conversation, Facebook.com/John Tesh. 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So remember, crushed basil will soothe those bug bites.
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0: All right, all my workout friends, when you're feeling sore and beat up after a workout, even if it's just a brisk walk or some climbing on stairs, scientists recommend that we eat more almonds. A study published in Frontiers in Nutrition found that almonds will reduce muscle soreness and improve exercise performance because they're nutrient dense and ideal for fitness recovery. And they're especially good for weekend warriors or people who get their only strenuous physical fitness on the weekends. They have a much easier recovery if they eat almonds every day. The experts say almonds do something to the body that a lot of other foods don't. They increase a fatty molecule in the blood. That molecule is important for energy regulation and triggers metabolic recovery after exercise. How many almonds do you need to get the results? The study subjects had 2 ounces a day.
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15: From the Storm Track 9 Weather Center.
16: A fair sky, but also quite muggy tonight with a low temperature in the mid-70s. The heat continues for both Wednesday and Thursday. Highs both days soaring into the upper 90s with sunshine. Heat index both days well above 100. Definitely take it easy out there. Only slight chances to pop up storms by Friday. From the Storm Track 9 Weather Center, I'm meteorologist Steve DeGlenn.

this town's lost its faith. Our colors will fade eventually. So if our time is running out, day after day, we'll make the mundane a masterpiece. Oh my, my, oh my, my love. 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
0: Hey, if you're like me, you're looking for any edge you can get to find a better way to fall asleep and stay asleep. I have one of those racing minds. I've always got like melodies in my head, or I'm thinking about news stories for the show, and I don't want to take a sleep aid. So I'm looking for natural stuff, and we found another good piece of natural sleep intel. According to the journal Complementary Therapies and Clinical Practice, they say if you want to sleep more soundly, use a lavender-scented soap or body wash and shower at night with it. According to the journal, it serves two purposes. First, showering about 90 minutes to 2 hours before you plan on turning in gives your body temperature enough time to dip and trigger the release of the sleep hormone melatonin, our favorite. And you can increase that effect 50% more by showering with a lavender-scented soap. The researchers found that the lavender scent helps produce calming alpha waves in the brain, so your body and your mind will be primed for sleep. One more time, if you want to sleep better, and you should really test this. I haven't ordered the lavender-scented soap yet, but I'm on my way. You use a lavender-scented soap or body wash and shower at night about 90 minutes to 2 hours before you plan on hitting the bed.
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5: A fair sky tonight, low temperatures, quite muggy in the mid-70s. More heat and humidity for the next couple of days, in fact, through the end of the week. High temperatures each day rising to the upper 90s and a heat index above 100. A slight chance for a few pop-up storms, especially by Friday, otherwise sunny to partly sunny each day. From the Storm Track 9 Weather Center, I'm meteorologist David Glenn.

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0: Directly from our Did You Know files, did you know it's actually not unusual to feel sick, to feel nauseated when the weather gets really hot? It happens when your body is trying to regulate its core temperature. That's how that works. But you can relieve the queasy feeling by sniffing some citrus fruit. Stanford University researchers saying that when our body struggles to keep our core temperature lower than the temperature outside, which is tough these days, it can overstimulate the nerves in the area of the brain linked to nausea. However, taking six slow, deep whiffs of a citrus fruit or some lemon or grapefruit essential oil will calm down the nerves and make your stomach feel calmer in as little as a minute. In fact, the study was done of pregnant women and found that lemon aromatherapy significantly decreased nausea and vomiting.
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2: All righty, everybody here in the Intelligence for Your Life studios, we all agree. We've seen the research. You need to go ahead and get a manicure. It's not self-indulgent. It's an important form of self-care. According to research in the journal Frontiers in Psychology, the benefit of visiting a nail salon, it comes from what's called superficial self-disclosure. This is the lighthearted chit-chat you have with the manicurist about hobbies, the weather, daily life. It's linked to increased positive emotions, relaxation, and even vitalization. The study found that getting nail care at a salon, for example, coupled with light self-disclosure, can provide a positive boost to your emotional state. Same goes for getting your hair done, by the way. Engaging in activities that allow you to relax, reflect, self-disclose. It's a valuable component of maintaining good mental health.
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3: From the Storm Track 9 Weather Center.
4: A fair sky tonight, low temperatures, quite muggy in the mid-70s. More heat and humidity for the next couple of days. In fact, through the end of the week, high temperatures each day rising to the upper 90s and a heat index above 100. A slight chance for a few pop-up storms, especially by Friday, otherwise sunny to partly sunny each day. From the Storm Track 9 Weather Center, I'm meteorologist David Glenn.

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2: 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I've had this happen in hotel rooms. Instead, you have to make sure the AC's vents are aimed away from your bed. This is the recommendation of research in the journal Energy and Buildings. The reason? Because when a blast of chilly air hits your body, especially your face, it stimulates the nervous system, making you feel more awake and alert. It can also make you feel too chilly, which can make it harder to sleep. Yikes. So go ahead, turn on the AC. Just make sure it isn't blowing directly on you.
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0: Time for a quick beauty tip here on the program. Did you know an easy way to get rid of puffiness around your eyes is to give up sugar? That's according to Dr. Patricia Ferris, professor of dermatology at Tulane. She says eating sugar causes inflammation all over our body, but we notice it more under our eyes because the skin there is thinner and more likely to swell. She says whenever she asks patients to give up sugar for other health issues, the first thing they notice is their under-eye swelling immediately improves.
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3: From the Storm Track 9 Weather Center.
4: A fair sky tonight, low temperatures, quite muggy in the mid-70s. More heat and humidity for the next couple of days, in fact, through the end of the week. High temperatures each day rising to the upper 90s and a heat index above 100. A slight chance for a few pop-up storms, especially by Friday, otherwise sunny to partly sunny each day. From the Storm Track 9 Weather Center, I'm meteorologist David Glenn.

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1: We're sunny 92.3. 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

0: Sunny 92.3 is celebrating everyone who puts in the labor all year long. And that's you, our Sunny listeners. All Labor Day weekend, we'll be playing nothing but throwbacks from the 80s, 90s, and the 2000s. So if you grind through the workday during the week,
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6: A fair sky tonight, low temperatures, quite muggy in the mid-70s. More heat and humidity for the next couple of days, in fact, through the end of the week. High temperatures each day rising to the upper 90s and a heat index above 100. A slight chance for a few pop-up storms, especially by Friday, otherwise sunny to partly sunny each day. From the Storm Track 9 Weather Center, I'm meteorologist David Glenn.

0: from the sunny 92.3 HEP Roofing Studios. 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
1: We're sunny 92.3 WDEFFM HD1 Chattanooga.

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4: A fair sky tonight, low temperatures, quite muggy in the mid-70s. More heat and humidity for the next couple of days, in fact, through the end of the week. High temperatures each day rising to the upper 90s and a heat index above 100. A slight chance for a few pop-up storms, especially by Friday, otherwise sunny to partly sunny each day. From the Storm Track 9 Weather Center, I'm meteorologist David Glenn.

0: From the sunny 92.3 HEP Plumbing Studios. 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
1: We're sunny 92.3. 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
1: Guess what, Rebecca Green? 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
3: Oh my gosh, are you kidding?
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3: Oh my gosh, I want to cry. 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
1: I would cry too.
3: Y'all just don't know how much that's going to help me out. 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
1: It's okay to cry.
3: Life has been so hard. You know, my husband's fighting stage 4 cancer. And this will help so much. And my anniversary's coming up.
1: Yay!
3: On the 7th.
1: You are one lucky son of a gun. You and your husband.
3: Thank you guys so much. Thank you so much.
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7: A fair sky tonight. Low temperatures, quite muggy in the mid-70s. More heat and humidity for the next couple of days. In fact, through the end of the week. High temperatures each day rising to the upper 90s and a heat index above 100. A slight chance for a few pop-up storms, especially by Friday. Otherwise, sunny to partly sunny each day. From the StormTrack 9 Weather Center, I'm meteorologist David Glenn.

0: From the sunny 92.3 HEP Cooling Studios. 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
1: We're sunny 92.3. 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

0: Sunny 92.3 is celebrating everyone who puts in the labor all year long. And that's you, our Sunny listeners. All Labor Day weekend, we'll be playing nothing but throwbacks from the 80s, 90s, and the 2000s. Everybody's working for the weekend. So if you grind through the workday during the week, and that's pretty much everybody, right? You can enjoy a weekend of fun songs and a chance to make one last splash at Silky Mountain Water Park. Just listen for the Silky Mountain keywords and text in as many as you can on our Trust Federal Credit Union text line. One entry will be chosen for a family four-pack of tickets.
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0: This Labor Day weekend, say goodbye to summer and enjoy your day away from the boss. It's our Labor Day throwback weekend from the station where hard work is rewarded and listening always pays off. 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

0: up and it will be our last day on this earth. It will be unexpected and without warning. Each year, 250,000 people will die from medical malpractice, the third leading cause of death in America. 43,000 will die in a car or truck crash. 6,000 will die working on the job. I'm John Morgan of Morgan & Morgan, and we represent many of these families. 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
6: From the Storm Track 9 Weather Center.
7: A fair sky tonight, low temperatures, quite muggy in the mid-70s. More heat and humidity for the next couple of days, in fact, through the end of the week. High temperatures each day rising to the upper 90s and a heat index above 100. A slight chance for a few pop-up storms, especially by Friday, otherwise sunny to partly sunny each day. From the Storm Track 9 Weather Center, I'm meteorologist David Glenn.

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1: We're sunny 92.3. 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
6: More heat and humidity for the next couple of days. In fact, through the end of the week, high temperatures each day rising to the upper 90s and a heat index above 100. A slight chance for a few pop-up storms, especially by Friday. Otherwise, sunny to partly sunny each day. From the Storm Track 9 Weather Center, I'm meteorologist David Glenn.

0: from the sunny 92.3 HEP Roofing Studios. 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
1: This is not headline news. Lionel Richie was hospitalized for dizziness. Doctors suggested rest, fluids, and no dancing on the ceiling. Miley Cyrus has dropped her last name, making it more difficult for her dad, Billy Ray, to claim himself as her dependent. Keanu Reeves turned 62 today. It's a real conundrum to figure out which is better, his acting or his band. This is not headline news.
2: 5:16. Good morning.
3: Good morning. I love Keanu Reeves. Not that he's a good actor or good in a band. He's just likable.
2: Yeah. Yeah. Like off the set, he's a good guy. Everything we've read about. So really, really cool. This is really neat. So we've been talking about college football, getting you ready for college football this weekend. And Tennessee's kicking off this weekend. And the Vols, they plan to honor legendary performer. Oh, don't we miss Dolly Parton already?
3: Oh, yes.
2: But anyway, they're going to have these special helmet stickers that they're going to be wearing in honor of Dolly Parton, which is really, really cool.
3: Their coach called her the Queen of East Tennessee.
2: And also, too, this is very upsetting. Dolly Parton's Hollywood Walk of Fame star was vandalized the other day. Yeah, someone scratched out her name. Anyway, we'll talk more about that on the show today.
3: That's awful.
2: But time to get up and get going this morning. Bowling passes for four to Spare Time of Brainerd Road still up for grabs today. And we gave away $5,000 in cash yesterday. And we surprised our sunny listener on the air about 7:40 yesterday morning. And if you missed that fun break, you can check it out.
3: It's all on demand at sunny923.com. And it was a really special phone call. It was a lot of fun giving away $5,000. And we're very excited about who won that money because she told us how much she could use it.
2: That's right. And I believe we're going to do another $5,000 giveaway again.
3: Very soon.
2: Yeah. So keep it tuned to sunny92.3. That's the way to wake up.
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We're sunny 92.3. Watch out for an accident westbound 24. It's going to be inbound right there at McBrien. It's on the shoulder, not causing a big problem. And northbound 75, watch out for rolling roadblocks. Watch out. T-Dot's working on some construction there. One lane looks like it's blocked. Is it slow northbound 75 around Hamilton Place? No. Everybody.

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1: Rebecca Green.
2: Good morning, Rebecca.
1: Well, hello, Rebecca Green.
3: Good morning.
1: Well, guess what, Rebecca Green? You are now $5,000 richer.
3: Oh my gosh, are you kidding?
1: No.
2: No.
1: You are our grand prize 5K back to school cash giveaway winner.
3: Oh my gosh, I want to cry. I've won $5,000.
1: I would cry too.
3: Y'all just don't know how much that's going to help me out. I'm kind of want to cry.
1: It's okay to cry.
3: Life has been so hard. You know, my husband's fighting stage 4 cancer. And this will help so much. And my anniversary is coming up.
1: Yay!
3: On the 7th.
1: You are one lucky son of a gun. You and your husband.
3: Thank you guys so much. Thank you so much.
0: Congratulations, Rebecca. And be listening for more winners on Sunny 92.3.

Let it ring. If they knew what song we had coming up, they wouldn't have called. The best variety of your music. 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

0: We're setting at 92.3 with James and Kim in the morning. The next full Ironman is happening on Sunday, September 27th. And I love this. We've got athletes from all over the world that will transcend onto Chattanooga soil
1: It'll
0: and be a part of it. This is a big weekend. We're setting at 92.3.

0: Kelly Clarkson, Miss Independent. And every time I play that song, I always think of my two daughters.
1: Oh, because they're independent and stubborn,
0: sure,
1: right?
0: For sure, yes.
2: Shall we begin?
3: Hello.
4: Okay, what do you want to talk about?
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10: 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We go live in five. It's time for ignition.
7: Ready? 1, 2, 3.
11: Let's do it.
0: Okay, it's showtime. It's 5:54. Good morning.
1: Get up and get going.
0: That's right. It's
1: going
0: to be another hot day today. Of course, 97 for the high. It's going to feel like 103. Heat advisory for pretty much most of us. If you want to go where it's cool, go to Murphy, North Carolina. And when I say cool, I mean it's going to be 100 degrees in Murphy, North Carolina. But it's going to be it's going to feel a little cooler.
1: A little cooler than here.
0: Yeah, the heat index, for pretty much all of us, 103 by this afternoon. So,
1: Keep that in mind.
0: We're going to be talking about Cash. Cash is our dog that we're highlighting today.
1: Oh, he is so pretty.
0: Yeah, and then we've got Sapling we'll talk about later on, here in about an hour. Sapling is just an adorable little kitten, and she's at a foster home right now. So anyway, yeah, let's support the Humane Educational Society. Let's support all of our animal shelters. Maybe you live in Chatsworth or Cleveland, Eastridge Animal Shelter. They need volunteers to help take shelter dogs to the Eastridge Fall Festival at Camp Jordan, and that's happening here in a couple of weeks. So get involved in that. Yeah, connect with Eastridge Animal Shelter. So many ways you can get involved. Maybe, you know, you're like going, I can't foster a dog or a cat or a rabbit.
1: But you could go and walk a dog that's in the shelter.
0: That's right. Maybe you can adopt. Maybe you can't adopt, but you can maybe give $50, and that $50 is going to go a long way
1: exactly.
0: to this area shelter. So let's support our local animals, okay? Let's take care of them. And they're all, busting out of the seams with dogs and cats. So I want to just keep saying this, spay and neuter. Spay
1: so
0: and neuter.
1: So important.
0: Yeah, for sure. All right, we're going to have a good show for you. We are going to give away bowling passes from 4 to Spare Time, not only just this morning, but we're going to be giving away bowling passes all week this week. 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
0: 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Oh, and by the way, give Eric a hard time about him playing me when he played for Eastridge and I played for Tyner during the football days in the early 90s.
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0: We're setting 92.3. Good morning. We made it to midweek. It's Wet Nose Wednesday. We'll talk more about that here in a little bit. We've got the Sunny Eye Opener. We're talking about Taylor Swift. Talking about her dog. Talking about Ed Sheeran. We're talking about Big Bird. We're talking about Friends.
1: A lot of celebrities.
0: Yeah, stay with us.

0: The James and Kim Eye Opener. Named after the face you make when you hear about it on Sunny 92.3.
1: Hey, welcome to Wet Nose Wednesday. Let's kick off the Eye Opener talking about Taylor Swift and Travis Kelce's dog, Wendy. You know, it's pretty sad that their dog, Wendy, makes more money than both of our salaries combined. Way more. Oh, my gosh. The dog. Anyway, their dog made her debut appearing in photos with Travis in Tommy Hilfiger's Fall 2026 ad campaign. I don't know how much this dog, Wendy, makes from Travis Kelce and Taylor Swift, but I'm sure it's a pretty penny.
2: That's a spoiled dog.
1: Let's see. Lisa Kudrow says that she won't sing Smelly Cat for Friends fans. Meanwhile, a three-part documentary on Matthew Perry will hit Netflix. When? October 27th. Did you hear about Tony Romo? He pleaded no contest to drunk driving and admitted that he does have a problem with alcohol. He says it's due to pain from multiple back surgeries, but he's added that he's working with doctors to make the necessary changes. And it's my understanding we're going to see him back on CBS on Sundays with NFL football with his sidekick, Jim Nantz. And we're on a roll with these celebrity stories. One last celebrity story. Six of Ed Sheeran's crew members were hospitalized. This is an eye-opening story after being hit by a forklift while they were breaking down following the show in Detroit on Saturday. Good gracious, none of the injuries were life-threatening. Thank goodness. Those forklifts are dangerous.
2: They certainly are. Oh, my goodness. I'm glad they're okay.
1: Yeah. All right, I lied to you. So one last celebrity story, because Big Bird is a celebrity. He took to social media yesterday to ask fans how they're doing today. And people did not hold back, and I'm glad they didn't. It's interesting, some of the comments that were made. So with that being said, we'll kind of take a Big Bird stance. How you doing today?
2: We want to know. Give us your truth this morning. Could get you in to win those bowling passes. 423-642-9236. That's our text line. It's also our phone number. And, of course, you can always use the Sunny app.
1: And there you have it. 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

So Audible's full cast audio editions of Harry Potter, the Harry Potter series, have surpassed over $5 million in sales since launching back last November. All seven books now are available, so a lot of folks have been listening to the Harry Potter full cast audiobooks. Really, really cool. Let's talk about cash on this Wet Nose Wednesday next.

0: Collins, You'll Be in My Heart. We're studying 92.3. He just revealed last month that he was on his deathbed. All his family was around his bedside, and they were wishing him so long. But he has recovered.
1: That's amazing.
0: In the last couple of years. So that happened, I think, in 2024, I believe. And by the way, speaking of celebrities that's been in the hospital, Lionel Richie remains hospitalized, but he's expected to get out today.
1: Good.
0: So that is good news. He was at a concert in St. Louis, and he was just like, nope, take me to the hospital. And he's been in ICU the last couple of days.
1: Wow.
0: So I'm glad he's expected to get out of the hospital today for sure. We love Lionel Richie. Love Phil Collins too.
2: 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It's Wet Nose Wednesday. 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
0: I love the name Cash. Let's talk about Cash. He's our fun-loving, energetic 4-year-old pup that we're highlighting today. He thrives on affection, playtime, soaking up the sunshine, and spending time with his beeps. He could be a little shy when meeting someone at first, but it doesn't take long at all to see his true personality shine. You're going to love Cash. Now, this note with the Humane Educational Society is saying that Cash gets along like really well with other dogs and would really love having a canine companion in his new home to help him feel more confident and settled.
1: He has a submissive, puppy-like personality, and it allows him to get along with just about every dog he meets, as long as they play too. He's housebroken, he's crate-trained, he's learned his basic commands, and is an all-around amazing dog with the sweetest face. See his picture online, sunny923.com.
0: And, of course, on Wet Nose Wednesday, we will see your pets. So
1: oh,
0: I want to see some bunny rabbits this morning.
1: Bunny rabbits?
0: Yeah, bunny rabbits.
1: Okay.
0: Yeah, bunny rabbits. I'm sure you've got... Do you have a bunny rabbit? They're hopping all over the place in my yard, by the way. And we've got owls, too. So I'm surprised. You know, those two... I mean, owls, especially the little bunny rabbits... That's like breakfast.
1: I know. I'm surprised you have the bunny rabbits.
0: I know. Yeah, exactly. All right. Welcome to Wet Nose Wednesday. It's news time now.
3: Good morning, everyone. I'm Dane Wormlinger. And here's a look at your top headlines this hour. The Hamilton County Sheriff's Office says the public's growing concerns over usage of data is making them pause the operation of 70 Motorola license plate readers and Flock cameras. The Sheriff's Office says 9 of their license plate reading cameras are owned by Flock. The ACLU says Flock cameras capture more details about a vehicle than typical license plate readers and puts that info into a searchable database. Sheriff Austin Garrett says the pause comes after weeks of thought. Happening today, Hamilton County Commissioners will vote on how Jill Black's replacement will be chosen. The clock is ticking for her vacancy to be accepted. The County Commission must formally recognize her vacancy by Friday for the seat to go before voters in November. If not, commissioners will appoint someone to fill the seat. The nonprofit Preserve Chattanooga says it's working on a new preservation plan for the city. The last time the city adopted a plan on how its buildings and cultural sites should fit into its future was in 1977. Preserve Chattanooga says it's working to collect public feedback on how to protect places that define Chattanooga's character. From News Channel 9, I'm Dane Wormlinger.
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0: It's going to be hot today, 97 for the high. It's going to feel like 104 this afternoon. You're going to play pickleball this afternoon. Stay hydrated. Be careful. Find some shade for sure. We're all pretty much under a heat advisory. I'm looking at like the heat advisory map, and like it looks like our friends in North Carolina, you're out of the heat advisory, but it's still going to be warm.
1: It's hot everywhere, it seems like.
0: In that area, yeah, for sure. All right, yeah, be careful. Dangerous heat today for all of us. Aerosmith now on Sunny. Ah, cool.

City, 92.3. So the next time you go to McDonald's and they say, do you want to round up your change to benefit the Ronald McDonald House? Say yes. Whether it's 75 cents or 2 pennies, it goes a long way. I was at the McDonald's in Cleveland, and a lady asked me, and I go, and I looked over to my left. I saw this picture of this family of four with a mom and dad, and they had stayed at the Ronald McDonald House for like 120-something days. It's a home away from home. It's a great organization to support. We're talking about the Ronald McDonald House. They do such great work in our own backyard. The Run for Kids Walk that benefits the Ronald McDonald House is happening September 19th. Be a part of this. This is happening at the Tennessee River Park. RMHChattanooga.com to get involved.

0: A death row inmate in Ohio who weighs 450 pounds claims he is too fat to be executed.
1: Yeah.
0: His lawyer says they can't find a vein for a lethal injection because he's too fat to be injected. Okay, how about this? We harpoon him, okay? How about that? Thank you. Case closed. Thank you.
2: Red Lobster going out of business. Yeah. Bankrupt. Yep. Here's how I found out. CBS had to move my retirement dinner to Olive Garden.
3: Right.
0: At a Home Depot right here in West Covina, man grabbed a handsaw, tried to saw both his arms off. Still couldn't get the attention of a salesperson. You know, it's amazing. That's a real story. Guy tried to saw both his arms off. After you saw one arm off, how do you get the other arm? I mean,

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1: 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Shall we begin?
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9: 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We go live in 5. It's time for ignition.
6: Ready? 1, 2, 3.
10: Let's do it.
0: Time to get up and get going this morning. We're James and Kim in the morning. James Howard, Kim Carson here with you. Eric Smith, thank you very much for connecting with us. I love that we've been texting our listeners for the last, couple of years now. It's so easy. We've connected with so many Sunday at 8.3 listeners because of this. Now, it's one thing to call, but it's another thing to text, too. A lot of folks prefer texting as opposed to calling. A lot of times when you call, you end up on the air.
11: This is true.
0: Which is okay. But Eric Smith said, James and Kim, can you mention this big yard sale at the New Hope Baptist Church on Saturday? That's this Saturday, 301 Park City Road, Rossville, Georgia, and it starts at 8. A lot of folks love going to these big yard sales.
11: Absolutely. So definitely head and do a little shopping at that one.
0: That's right. Eric, thank you very much for connecting with us this morning. You know, I've talked about this before, but I can't really put myself in a category of being a record collector, even though we probably have about 20 records that we've collected here in the last, 10 years or about 5 years, I guess. But vinyl is a thing. You know what is also a thing? CDs.
11: I did not know that.
0: So U.S. CD revenue jumped 58.6% in the first half of 2026, reaching $171 million. This is according to the Recording Industry Association of America. It was their mid-year report, but that's up roughly $108 million during the same period last year, the sharpest growth of any category in this report. And I'm looking at vinyl. Vinyl generated far more than that, $554 million.
11: That's huge.
0: Let's see. I'm not familiar with this. K-pop's collectible packaging and multiple album variants.
11: I think it's one of those K-pop, like Demon Hunters albums or whatever, and you have a CD and an album and possibly another form, like a digital form.
0: So they're saying that drove much of the CD surge. Because through that, sales rose 6.7, even without K-pop titles.
11: That so makes sense BTS coming back as well, too.
0: Anyway, yeah. But I've kind of made this public. I was in the hospital for 8 days.
11: Oof.
0: And the first thing I did, besides get me a Krispy Kreme donut, I told Lucy, I said, come on, let's go to the record store. Let's get us a record. And it's just something, I don't know, it's something about going to a record store and getting a record. And I did something, and it was kind of pricey, but I didn't care. I picked out a band I wasn't familiar with. And have you ever heard of the Punch Brothers?
11: No.
0: It's kind of a bluegrass. They've won several Grammys. But anyway, they've got a new album out. And I bought it,
11: and it's bluegrass music.
0: It's a mixture of it is like this particular album. There's no, they don't sing. They don't, it's all instrumental.
11: Okay.
0: Like the bass, guitar, fiddle, banjo. So it's good stuff. But anyway, it's just fun buying a record. And you're buying it because the cover looks cool, basically.
11: That's great. But you like the way it sounds, too.
0: Oh, of course. Yeah. I've listened to it multiple times. So, but hey, it's been probably 30 years since I bought a CD.
11: Goodness.
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0: 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Krista Sims, thank you very much for your picture. 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
1: Oh, that's cool.
0: Yeah, she's listening in Alabama. Krista Sims, thank you very much. 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

0: 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It's Wet Nose Wednesday. 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
1: One of my favorite days of the week on the radio, where we talk about your pets, we talk about pets that need to be rescued. Let's help out the Humane Educational Society. Let's help out these dogs, cats, these little rabbits. Let's talk about Sapling. It's our kitten that we're highlighting today. Sapling is the best kitten. Oh, my word. He's been in foster care since he was found at 3/4 of a pound. Oh, my word. That is tiny. Raised with other foster kittens, resident cats, and a resident Great Pyrenees dog, Sapling is a great bundle of love. Oh, you got to visit him. He gets along with all animals and absolutely loves the Great Pyrenees, by the way. He plays well. He loves to eat. Litter box trained and the sweetest snuggle bug. Oh, my gosh. Oh, and he loves blankets, of course.
2: Sapling has been free roaming in his foster home for a few weeks, and he's even been sleeping with his foster at night. But now that he's old enough at HES, he's waiting for his forever home. He is the perfect kitten and would make the best addition to any home. He's so, so, so cute. I'm very partial to black kitties. Take a look at him in his full bio at sunny923.com.
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2: It's a good day.
1: I still haven't seen a picture of an adorable rabbit.
2: No rabbits so far.
1: Yeah, no rabbits so far. Okay. Thanks for the pictures of the cats and the dogs this morning. Ringgold Road at Maxwell. Uh-oh, a pedestrian struck.
2: I know.
1: Oh, my goodness. 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Give first responders some room there. Be careful.
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0: Hello, Sonny.
1: Hey, good morning. 153 northbound Shalaford Road exit. They have the exit shut down right now. It looks like there's an accident on the off-ramp.
0: On the off-ramp. Okay, sir, we appreciate you. Thank you. Yeah. Is there a big backup there right now?
1: People are starting to back up. It's going to be better if you just go down to Jersey Pike, get off, and probably turn around and get back on.
0: Some good advice. We appreciate you. Thank you for taking the time out to give us a call this morning.
1: No problem. Have a good day.
0: You too. Bye-bye.

0: Yeah, my sister LaShawn, she had all the Wham 45s and albums for sure. Yeah, she had a few posters in her room too of Wham. 7-Eleven, we're setting 92.3. So some Aflac billboards around L.A. have been spray-painted to read Ben Aflac.
1: Would you say maybe an ad campaign's coming?
0: I'm thinking maybe he has something to do with it, Ben Aflac. You know, the thing is, and he's been seen doing this.
1: That's so hilarious.
0: This is one of those political stunts, obviously.
2: Aflac!
0: I think we're gonna see. Here's my take on this. Oh my goodness, we're gonna see Ben Aflac in these Aflac commercials.
1: There you go.
0: That's what's gonna happen. And then we're gonna maybe a new Batman movie.
1: Is
0: about to drop.
1: That could happen too.
0: Yeah. Who knows? I don't know. Listen, I'm just a radio DJ.
1: You're just a messenger in this case, okay? Aflac.
0: 712 NSYNC on Sunny 92.3. Good morning.

0: 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How about some good news? What's good news?
1: Good news, ladies and gentlemen.
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5: Put some good in your morning.
1: Good news, there's a monkey jumping on houses in the neighborhood.
0: All right, let's talk about this. Oh, my goodness. If you've been following the devastating flash floods in Nepal, you know it's just absolutely horrifying. But there's a little light in the darkness like this. A principal in Nepal evacuated 900 children from a school moments. I'm talking about moments before a deadly wall of water struck their town. He heard warnings about a possible flood, and he took immediate action. And he said, I decided I shouldn't delay, even if the flood was not coming. But the thing is, he made that if he would have made that decision 10 minutes later, they would all have been just wiped off this planet.
6: That's incredible.
0: Just unbelievable. That's a feel-good story. And mentioning principals, hey, we appreciate it. I don't think they get enough attention.
6: Right.
0: We talk about our teachers, and we talk about faculty, staff. But principals, you got to deal with everybody.
6: Their jobs are not easy.
0: You got to deal with the teachers and the students and the parents. But we appreciate our principals. We're studying 92.3. Here's

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1: Me too.
0: We're James and Kim in the morning. Not too long ago, last night. I don't even know if he got his concert off. They had to evacuate the stadium in Philadelphia, but a severe thunderstorm hit his outdoor arena.
1: And, oh, boy.
0: Everybody went inside. So it was kind of chaotic. Every time I think of Philadelphia and thunderstorms, I remember visiting our local troops over in Iraq, and I stayed on. The airlines have changed the rules now, but we sat on the tarmac right there close to the active runway for 2.5 hours.
1: Oh, my gosh.
0: And here's the thing. If you're an airline pilot, I want you to listen to me. Just listen to me. Update your passengers. That airline pilot didn't say one word in that 2.5 hours. And we sat there.
1: Forever.
0: Oh,
1: I just did that
0: word.
1: In Charlotte not too long ago. And it was like, oh.
0: So
1: miserable.
0: Frustrating. So frustrating. Let's see. Appreciate the heads up on this. It looks like it's getting a little bit better. 153 northbound on the exit ramp. Looks like we do have a lane open right there at Shallowford Road. So it was a little congested. It's getting a little bit better now. So eastbound 24 heading up the ridge cut, stalled vehicle. It was going, I think I can, and it couldn't. And T-Dot pushed this sucker off the roadway. So he's having a rough day. Hello, Sonny.
2: So what was your CD you bought 20 years ago?
0: Oh, gosh. I can't even remember the last CD I bought.
1: I think I bought Oh Brother, Where Art Thou? It's like the last CD I bought.
0: You know, more I think about it, you know, it's a good question. More I think about it, I was in, oh my gosh, what's the famous recording studio in Alabama? What town is that? I can't think of it right now.
1: Muscle Shoals.
0: Yeah, Muscle Shoals. Yeah, I bought a CD. It was like 5 or 6 years ago, and it was like the great music out of Muscle Shoals. So... yeah, in fact, that wasn't 30 years ago. That was 5 or 6 years ago. That's a CD. Yeah, I don't even... Well, yeah, okay, never mind. Both my cars have CD players still.
1: Do they really?
0: Oh, yeah.
1: Oh, wow.
0: Yeah, I drive a 2009 and a 2003 and a 1970 and a 1963 car. My cars go back. I try to keep them running.
1: That's funny.
0: When you have classic, you know, Ferraris and Lamborghinis,
1: you know, you just have the older ones too, right?
0: Exactly. So, hey, appreciate the phone call.
1: I was car shopping, and one of the salesmen told me that someone brought a brand new car back because they didn't have a CD player in it. They wanted their CD player.
0: Oh, wow. Well, maybe this has something to do with CD revenue. It surged nearly 60% in the first half of 2026.
1: That's crazy.
0: And, you know, it was a big deal a few years ago when... new car manufacturing companies, they said we're going to do away with radio. And I mean, America pitched a fit.
1: Absolutely.
0: And I mean, it went to Congress and they're like, nope, we can't do that. Can't do that. People want the radio for sure. For sure. Now, the CD player, I don't know about that one. We were having fun talking about buying records last hour. It's local news time now. Good morning.
3: Good morning, everyone. I'm Dane Wormlinger. And here's a look at your top headlines this hour. The Hamilton County Sheriff's Office says the public's growing concerns over usage of data is making them pause the operation of 70 Motorola license plate readers and flock cameras. The Sheriff's Office says 9 of their license plate reading cameras are owned by Flock. The ACLU says Flock cameras capture more details about a vehicle than typical license plate readers and puts that info into a searchable database. Sheriff Austin Garrett says the pause comes after weeks of thought. Happening today, Hamilton County Commissioners will vote on how Jill Black's replacement will be chosen. The clock is ticking for her vacancy to be accepted. The County Commission must formally recognize her vacancy by Friday for the seat to go before voters in November. If not, commissioners will appoint someone to fill the seat. The nonprofit Preserve Chattanooga says it's working on a new preservation plan for the city. The last time the city adopted a plan on how its buildings and cultural sites should fit into its future was in 1977. Preserve Chattanooga says it's working to collect public feedback on how to protect places that define Chattanooga's character. From News Channel 9, I'm Dane Wormlinger.
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0: Sports Sunday 92.3. So the Georgia Bulldogs, they take on Tennessee State, and the Tennessee Volunteers take on Furman this weekend. And by the way, be looking at the helmets of the Tennessee Volunteers. They've got a special sticker they're going to debut in honor and as we remember Dolly Parton.
1: Isn't that sweet? They're going to wear that all season, I believe.
0: Yeah, they are. Yeah, it's going to be an orange butterfly sticker. Oh, we miss Dolly Parton. We're setting 92.3. Good morning.

0: We're setting at 82.3. When it comes to natural disasters, gosh, we've seen them, haven't we, all over the world, unfortunately.
1: Right.
0: Especially the flooding in Indiana. Beyonce's Be Good Foundation is committing over $200,000 to support victims in the recent Indiana flooding.
1: I'm so glad she's doing that.
0: Yeah, love Beyonce. Love her heart. Here she is now in Halo on setting at 82.3.

0: 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Is my halo getting in the way?
1: It's lovely held up by the horns.
2: Yeah, I knew you were going to say that.
0: Today's a special day. It's National Live Fearless Day. Okay, so I want to associate Live Fearless with fleas.
1: How are you going to do that?
0: So, all right, just bear with me. I get out of the hospital. I was in the hospital for 8 days. I get out last week, right, after surgery. And, I'm in this the process of healing. But I get out of my daddy's car, and the sky was brighter. You know, the cumulus nimbus clouds were brighter. And people with smiles on their faces, it meant more to me. It was just something about it. But I went home, and I read a lot anyway, but I was reading this study about fleas, okay? Just bear with me. It's Wet Nose Wednesday.
1: It's a better world, and I'm going to read a study about fleas.
0: Hopefully your dog, cat, bunny, horse, hopefully you don't have fleas. But very interesting study about fleas, where these researchers, they put a bunch of fleas in a jar, in a mason jar. And they were jumping.
1: Right.
0: They were jumping.
1: Just because fleas do.
0: They jump. Well, they kept hitting their heads on the top of this mason jar.
1: Right, because they wanted out.
0: They did this for a couple of weeks. And all of a sudden, they stopped jumping, but they just centimeters away, they reprogrammed their little brains to jump, but not hit their heads.
1: Oh.
0: Okay?
1: They learned a lesson.
0: They did. And I read that. And also these researchers, they actually took the jar lid off. Well, the fleas didn't jump out of the mason jar.
1: Because they didn't want to hit their head. They didn't realize it was gone.
0: They were programmed. But even though this was like a study about fleas and pain and maybe something we can all gather as human beings, but I'm thinking, do you feel trapped? Are you wanting to jump out of that mason jar? And I was thinking of the simple things in life where, you know, if you're programmed and you've been doing this for 30 straight years, and you've been going to the same job, same routine, same route before and after work, maybe mix that up a little bit today. Take another route home. We're all busy, and when you pick up the kids from school, take them to get ice cream.
1: Oh, that'd be nice.
0: Has it been a while since you've done that before? One thing I'm going to be doing today, I'm going to find some shade at Enterprise South and have a picnic. Get into nature, you know? Take a couple of deep breaths. But it may sound silly, but that's what I got out of this flea research study. Maybe it's time for us to get out of that mason jar.
1: I think that's amazing, actually.
0: Yeah. And if you do, let me know. Let me know about it.
1: Your halo is looking real good this morning.
0: Stop. Stop. It's funny what we can learn from fleas.
1: I know. That's amazing, James.
0: It's amazing what we can learn from fleas. All right. Let's talk traffic. Hopefully you're not stuck in traffic this morning. Ringgold Road at Maxwell Road. Oh, my goodness. A pedestrian was struck last hour. An investigation is happening right there as we speak. 153 looks better around Shalaford Road. Be careful, especially in the school zones this morning.
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1: We're sending 92.3 Ed Sheeran. Six of Ed Sheeran's crew members were hospitalized after being hit by a forklift after their show in Detroit a couple of nights ago. But we'll talk more about this in the Sunny Eye Opener, which is coming up right around 8:23 this morning. My dad worked at National Posters and Stan Acusa Thatcher for years, and every time I visited him, there was always a forklift somewhere, you know, in the warehouse, and he always said, "Son, whatever you do, well, you always be careful of these forklifts. They're extremely dangerous." David Bowie now on Sunny 92.3.

0: We're studying 92.3 is all about the variety. And I tell you, a lot of folks, they say, we love Sunny 92.3. The best part, the music.
1: I love it because you go from one song to another, one decade to another, one genre to another.
0: Exactly.
1: It's great.
0: And that, along with coffee, you can't beat it.
1: And James Howard.
0: Yeah. And Kim Carson. And Patty Sanders. And John Tesh.
1: That's right.
0: Yeah. Robin Daniels. Hello, Sunny.
2: Good morning, James.
0: Hello.
2: I am the kind of person that tells people to think outside the box.
0: Oh, okay. Good.
2: Change your perspective on things because life is too short.
0: Yes.
2: So if you are uncomfortable with what you're doing, then change something.
0: Yeah, yeah.
2: And don't just stay in the same rut.
0: Exactly. It's like the fleas. They kind of program themselves to stay in that mason jar. So, yeah.
2: And the other thing I always say is take your negatives and make them a positive.
0: Mm.
2: Find out what is positive in that negative.
0: Yeah, amen to that. Some good advice.
2: Yep. Thank you.
0: And you know, we don't have to complicate this, right?
1: No.
0: It's simple. It's just simple. So.
2: It really is the simplest thing, but some people just can't think outside of what the norm is.
0: Yeah,
1: right.
0: Yeah.
2: They're afraid to take that chance.
0: And look, it's uncomfortable for all of us. And I'm very regimented in what I do, and I'm one of those actually. So anyway, I have to. You know, I'm very spontaneous too, according to my wife, Christy. Hey, thank you so much for giving us a call.
2: You're
0: this
2: welcome.
0: Morning.
2: Some great... stay on the recovery.
0: Yeah, exactly. I'm getting there. Thank you, my friend. Bye bye.
2: All right, bye.
0: Talking about these fleas that for a couple of weeks they kept hitting their heads on the top of the jar, and then after a couple of weeks they were like, "Man, I'm going to stop doing this." And they just jumped just high enough, but they didn't hit their heads. But then when the researchers opened up the jar lid, they didn't want to get out. So they stayed in that jar lid. Mm. All right, let's talk traffic. 153 near Hamel Road. We've got some wires down. Udall Georgetown Road at Front Gate Drive got a crash. Also, Amicola Highway near Wisdom Street. Accident there with injuries. And, oh, my goodness, I had a pedestrian struck. The investigation continues. Ringgold Road at Maxwell Road. We understand it's closed between Maxwell and Swoop. Is that Swoop?
1: Swoop.
0: Yeah, so yeah, watch out for a slow up there. You're going to be rerouted. All right, we'll keep you updated. We're studying 92.3.
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1: Let's talk about Cash, our dog that we're highlighting today. I love that name, Cash.
0: Me too. He's so cute.
1: It's Wet Nose Wednesday. And also, we got to talk about this ferocious otter that attacked this lady.
0: That's a wild story.
1: How often do you talk about a crazy otter?
0: I know.
1: All right. Stay with us. You're going to hear about it after Prince. When Doves Cry on Sunny 92.3.

0: Hey, keep this in mind. Ringgold Road at Maxwell, a couple of hours ago, we had a pedestrian struck, so it's closed. There's an investigation happening there between Maxwell and Swope. That's Ringgold Road at Maxwell, so you'll be rerouted there. So watch out for a slow up.
1: 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It's Wet Nose Wednesday. 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
0: I love the name Cash. Let's talk about Cash. He's our fun-loving, energetic 4-year-old pup that we're highlighting today. He thrives on affection, playtime, soaking up the sunshine, and spending time with his beeps. He could be a little shy when meeting someone at first, but it doesn't take long at all to see his true personality shine. You're going to love Cash. Now, this note with the Humane Educational Society is saying that Cash gets along like really well with other dogs and would really love having a canine companion in his new home to help him feel more confident and settled.
2: He has a submissive, puppy-like personality, and it allows him to get along with just about every dog he meets, as long as they play too. He's housebroken, he's crate trained, he's learned his basic commands, and is an all-around amazing dog with the sweetest face. See his picture online, sunny923.com.
0: Yeah, we love Wet Nose Wednesday. So, it was a couple of days ago, it was Saturday or Sunday, I drove up to Reliance, and right in front of Webb Brothers, really cool store, it's been there forever, right there at the bridge on the Hiwassee. I walked across the bridge. There was a bunch of fog. The sun was just coming up. And you know when you have thick fog and you can actually look at the sun and it's just like perfectly round and orange? And that's what kind of environment it was. But I looked down and there was an otter. There was an otter swimming.
2: Oh, cool.
0: I was like, that's really cool. I have a different perspective about otters now after reading this story. This lady, she jumped in and she did her normal, you know, daily swimming in Lake Tahoe, and she was, oh, there's an otter, I'm not going to mess with it. Well, the otter messed with this lady swimming, attacked her for 5 straight minutes.
2: That's crazy.
0: 38 stitches.
2: Yeah. Otter know to get away from that otter?
0: Yeah, there you go.
2: I've never heard of one attacking someone, honestly.
0: That's scary.
2: Yeah, it is.
0: She's going to be okay. 38 stitches.
2: Ooh, that's a lot.
0: An otter attack. Is it blue?

0: Sunny 92.3. So, in the Sunny Eye Opener, coming up here in about 4 minutes, we're going to be talking about Tony Romo, the latest news with him. Taylor Swift and Travis Kelce's dog, Wendy. Oh, my word. Named her Wendy, by the way, because of Peter Pan.
1: Yeah. Oh, she's so pretty.
0: Yeah, beautiful, beautiful dog. We'll talk about Friends. We'll talk about Ed Sheeran. And also, we got to talk about Big Bird. It's packed full of celebrity news this morning. 8:17, this is coming up.

0: 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Named after the face you make when you hear about it on Sunny 92.3.
1: Hey, welcome to Wet Nose Wednesday. Let's kick off the Eye Opener talking about Taylor Swift and Travis Kelce's dog, Wendy. You know, it's pretty sad that their dog, Wendy, makes more money than both of our salaries combined. Way more. Oh, my gosh. The dog. Anyway, their dog made her debut appearing in photos with Travis in Tommy Hilfiger's Fall 2026 ad campaign. I don't know how much this dog, Wendy, makes from Travis Kelce and Taylor Swift, but I'm sure it's a pretty penny.
2: That's a spoiled dog.
1: Let's see. Lisa Kudrow says that she won't sing Smelly Cat for Friends fans. Meanwhile, a three-part documentary on Matthew Perry will hit Netflix when? October 27th. Did you hear about Tony Romo? He pleaded no contest to drunk driving and admitted that he does have a problem with alcohol. He says it's due to pain from multiple back surgeries, but he's added that he's working with doctors to make the necessary changes. And it's my understanding we're going to see him back on CBS on Sundays with NFL football with his sidekick, Jim Nantz. And we're on a roll with these celebrity stories. One last celebrity story. Six of Ed Sheeran's crew members were hospitalized. This is an eye-opening story after being hit by a forklift while they were breaking down following the show in Detroit on Saturday. Good gracious, none of the injuries were life-threatening. Thank goodness. Those forklifts are dangerous.
2: They certainly are. Oh, my goodness. I'm glad they're okay.
1: Yeah. All right, I lied to you. So one last celebrity story, because Big Bird is a celebrity. He took to social media yesterday to ask fans how they're doing today. And people did not hold back, and I'm glad they didn't. It's interesting, some of the comments that were made. So with that being said, we'll kind of take a Big Bird stance. How you doing today?
2: We want to know. Give us your truth this morning. Could get you in to win those bowling passes. 423-642-9236. That's our text line. It's also our phone number. And, of course, you can always use the Sunny app.
1: And there you have it. This morning's Sunny 92.3's Eye Opener.
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1: 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Ringgold Road at Maxwell. We've been talking about this for a couple of hours. A pedestrian was struck, a couple of hours ago. So it's closed off. There's an investigation that's happening. Ringgold Road at Maxwell. And it's closed between Maxwell and Swope. So keep that in mind. 153 near Hamble Road. We've got some wires down. Amicola Highway near Wisdom. Accident there with injuries.
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We're setting 92.3 with James and Kim in the morning. We so appreciate you waking up with us this morning. Heat advisory for all of us. And Scott, thank you very much for texting us. It's pretty cool here in Murphy, North Carolina. Thanks for rubbing it in, Scott. Stay hydrated today.

0: we're going to be discussing a few things here in the next 4 minutes. Wheel of Fortune announcer Jim Thornton, he's been suspended from the show.
1: That's amazing, isn't it? Like, what went on there?
0: So we'll talk more about this. Just give me 2 minutes. With this person who vandalized Dolly Parton's Walk of Fame star.
1: Oh my goodness.
0: And a health update with Lionel Richie. It's good news, positive news for sure. Stay with us. We're studying Study 23.

0: We are today's Sunny 92.3. It's James and Kim in the morning. Thanks for waking up with us this morning. Someone's going to, by the way, win spare time gift certificate before the end of the show today, this morning.
1: Yeah, and whoever vandalized Dolly Parton's Walk of Fame Hollywood star and, you know, scratched out her name. Ooh.
0: If they catch that person.
1: I'm telling you, there's going to be a manhunt for this person.
0: That's awful that somebody did that.
1: I don't know who in the right mind. So anyway, the crews were out yesterday afternoon on the Hollywood Walk of Fame with her star repairing the damage. But Vandal did this yesterday. Just give me 2 minutes with them. Just 2 minutes, officers.
0: I would like for you to have that 2 minutes for sure.
1: Gosh almighty. Let's see. The Nashville Airport is really cool. It was big news a couple of days ago that they're going to rename the Nashville Airport the Dolly Parton International Airport.
0: I think that's fantastic.
1: Yeah, well-deserved for sure. Oh, we miss her. We miss her already. Let's see. Oh, and by the way, whether you're a Tennessee Volunteer fan or not, it's really cool because the whole season, the Tennessee Volunteer football team, they're going to have a orange sticker with a butterfly in honor of Dolly Parton.
0: They also, her estate announced that there's going to be Dolly Fest next year.
1: So, yeah, there's talk about, and dates haven't been confirmed yet, but in Nashville and also in London. So
0: doing Dolly Fest. I can imagine down in Ringgold, Dolly Days is going to be big.
1: Yeah, you know it is. You know it is. Hey, some great news about Lionel Richie. You know, it was like pretty grim news yesterday morning about this time. We were talking about him being in ICU. He left a concert in, I think it was Detroit. He was like, I'm driving myself to the hospital. I don't think he drove himself, but
0: no, he was getting dizzy, I think. It's the second episode of this.
1: Exactly. But we're getting word now that he is going to be leaving the hospital pretty soon, hopping on an airplane and heading home. And he's still going to be one of the judges on American Idol.
0: Good. So, okay, I'm glad to hear that.
1: Yeah, yeah. And I don't know. I don't know if you have heard about this. Let's talk about Wheel of Fortune.
2: Here are the stars of our show, Ryan Seacrest and Vanna White.
1: That voice that we've heard for I don't know how many years.
0: Lots of years.
1: So he, his name is Jim Thornton, and he's been suspended from the show, and it stems from allegations made against him from a passenger on an American airline flight back in May, and law enforcement met up with the airplane when they landed in LAX, and that's pretty much all we know.
0: Yeah, we don't have any other details, so he is suspended from the show as of right now. He's been on since 2010, I think.
1: Yeah, so he's been on for a while. He was on last night, but I don't know how long he's going to be suspended for, but you know, they tape those shows well in advance.
0: Right.
1: But yeah, it may be a voice that we may not hear for a while. Or it could be a job.
0: Hey, a job opening.
1: Don't get so excited about leaving me, Kim.
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1: Things are getting a little bit better, but still looking slow. Amicola Highway near Wisdom. I had an accident there with injuries just a little while ago. That's Amicola Highway at Wisdom. 75 southbound, just past exit 20. Two-car crashes on the shoulder, really not causing a problem. Keep this in mind because you're going to be rerouted. Ringgold Road at Maxwell. The investigation continues. A few hours ago, a pedestrian was struck. Still closed off between Maxwell and Swope.
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16: Good morning.
1: Well, guess what, Rebecca Green? 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
1: I would cry too.
16: Y'all just don't know how much that's going to help me out. 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
1: It's okay to cry.
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1: Yay!
16: On the 7th.
1: You are one lucky son of a gun. You and your husband.
16: Thank you guys so much. 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

We're setting at 82.3 real quickly before we get back into music. Journey had a Steve Perry look-alike, sound-alike, join them on stage for a couple of shows in Japan. 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
1: It doesn't sound quite like Steve Perry.
0: The majority of the audience over in Japan didn't speak English, and they all believed it was Steve Perry.
1: Wow. That's
0: crazy. Okay, all right. I don't know what to say about
1: Wasn't
0: that.
1: Wasn't that great?
0: Kind of looked like Steve Perry.
1: That's funny.
0: Hugo Valente, that was his name. Rick Astley now, Together Forever on Sunny 92.3. Good morning.

0: 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It's Wet Nose Wednesday. 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
1: One of my favorite days of the week on the radio, where we talk about your pets, we talk about pets that need to be rescued. 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

0: Dogs, cats, these little rabbits. Let's talk about Sapling. It's our kitten that we're highlighting today. Sapling is the best kitten. Oh, my word. He's been in foster care since he was found at 3/4 of a pound. Oh, my word. That is tiny. Raised with other foster kittens, resident cats, and a resident Great Pyrenees dog, Sapling is a great bundle of love. Oh, you gotta visit him. He gets along with all animals and absolutely loves the Great Pyrenees, by the way. He plays well. He loves to eat. Litter box trained and the sweetest snuggle bug. Oh, my gosh. Oh, and he loves blankets, of course.
1: Sapling has been free roaming in his foster home for a few weeks, and he's even been sleeping with his foster at night. But now that he's old enough at HES, he's waiting for his forever home. He is the perfect kitten and would make the best addition to any home. He's so, so, so cute. I'm very partial to black kitties. Take a look at him in his full bio at sunny923.com.
0: Oh, you look at their photos. The cat and the dog were hollering today with the Humane Educational Society. It'll just put a smile on your face. It really will. And Big Bird asked the question yesterday on Sesame Street's social media platform. How you doing? And we asked the same question during the Sunny Eye Opener, and appreciate everybody that chimed in. A lot of folks, we had one teacher. She's off today. And she's happy. She just finished her class, and she's done for the day.
1: Yay. So
0: I think that was Kim Lewis, I believe.
1: Yes, Kim Lewis.
0: But I just kind of scrolling down with all the folks that have texted us here in the last couple of hours, thank you very much for chiming in. A lot of texts. You know, I mentioned a couple of hours ago the Run for Kids walk that benefits the Ronald McDonald House. And I mentioned being up in Cleveland at McDonald's, and I was ordering, and the lady said, "Do you want to round up your change to benefit the Ronald McDonald House?" And I literally turned to my left, and there was a wall, and it was a beautiful family, and this family had spent 100+ days at the Ronald McDonald House. And I looked at the person that was taking my order. I said, "Yes, for sure." But a lot of folks have chimed in saying that how they've benefited from the Ronald McDonald House. So what a great organization.
1: It's incredible.
0: Yeah, a home away from home. So keep supporting the Ronald McDonald House and all the wonderful work that they do in our own backyard. Let's see. That's going to wrap it up for us for about 50 minutes. And you know why? We're going to kick off the 9 a.m. All Music Hour.
1: That's just ahead.
0: So in other words, we're going to shut up and just play music. Stay with us.
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17: From the Storm Track 9 Weather Center.
18: Mostly clear skies and humid this morning, then becoming mostly sunny and very hot today with a high temperature near 100 and feels like temps between 105 to 110 degrees tonight. Mostly clear and warm with lows in the low to mid 70s. Thursday, mostly sunny and hot again with high temperatures in the upper 90s and feels like temps also above 100. From the Storm Track 9 Weather Center, I'm meteorologist Olivia Glass.
17: The sunny 9 a.m. All Music Hour. 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

0: from the sunny 92.3 HEP Roofing Studios. 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
1: We're sunny 92.3. 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

0: Money 92.3 is celebrating everyone who puts in the labor all year long. And that's you, our Sunny listeners. All Labor Day weekend, we'll be playing nothing but throwbacks from the 80s, 90s, and the 2000s. 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
1: I love the name Cash. Let's talk about Cash. He's our fun-loving, energetic four-year-old pup that we're highlighting today. He thrives on affection, playtime, soaking up the sunshine, and spending time with his beeps. He could be a little shy when meeting someone at first, but it doesn't take long at all to see his true personality shine. You're going to love Cash. Now, this note with the Humane Educational Society is saying that Cash gets along like really well with other dogs and would really love having a canine companion in his new home to help him feel more confident and settled.
2: He has a submissive, puppy-like personality, and it allows him to get along with just about every dog he meets, as long as they play too. He's housebroken, he's crate trained, he's learned his basic commands, and is an all-around amazing dog with the sweetest face. 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
1: That's going to wrap it up for us. 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

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Sunny 92.3. Soaky Mountain Water Park tickets. There's still a few weekends of splish splash fun to be had, right? I'll give those away during lunch today for you. The Sunny 92.3.

0: blew out my flip-flop and stepped on a pop-top. I think we've all lived that line at one time or another at the beach, right? We're live and we're local. Middays, sunny 92.3. I'm Patty Sanders. Hello there. Checking traffic. Looks like going up and down Signal Mountain might be an accident there at Shoal Creek. A thick red line. We don't have a camera right there, but a thick red line. Construction or an accident. Looks like going up and down Signal there at Shoal Creek. You're going to be backed up there. Otherwise, you've got some appointments today or running some errands. 24 East and West downtown looks fantastic. Let's hop up onto I-75. Volkswagen Drive, not a problem. 153 on the dam. You're looking well as well.
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0: Okay, we were under a heat advisory for the next couple of days through Labor Day weekend, Saturday, Sunday. Highs of 95 to 100. Might be only at 94. Oh, goodness, on Labor Day Monday. K careful. We've got some dangerous heat this week. Downtown Chattanooga, it is currently 80. I was in a grocery store not too long ago, and I heard, don't you love the music they play in a grocery store, right? I heard Sia, Def Leppard, and this Lenny Kravitz song, and I thought, boy, they've got the good stuff in this grocery store.
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The song is now number one for 20 weeks. Two more weeks at number one, and it ties Mariah with All I Want for Christmas Is You as the song with the most number ones, 22 weeks. Wouldn't that be something? Good Wednesday morning. We're live. We're local. We're middays on Sunday.

0: the best songs on the radio, hands down. And, you know, with our no-repeat work days, you don't hear the same songs every 2 hours. 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HESChat.org for the Humane Society. They have hundreds. Kitty cats, puppy dogs, older cats, older dogs. In their spotlight today, Cash is a four-year-old dog. Sapling is a little kitty that was found when he was three-fourths of a pound. Hundreds of others ready to foster. Get a couple of older cats out of the shelter for a few weeks. Show them some loving. 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It's Wet Nose Wednesday with the Humane Society in Sunny.
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0: 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It's 10:49. An extra long stretch of your favorites are just around the corner. Thank you, Eric, for texting in on the Trust Federal Credit Union texting line. Eric says, well, you let everyone know a huge yard sale at New Hope Church this Saturday the 5th, starting at 8 a.m. at 301 Park City Road in Rossville. There you go, Eric, and thank you for texting. Huge yard sale, New Hope Baptist, this Saturday morning at 8 at 301 Park City Road in Rossville. And now you are in the know.
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7: From the Storm Track 9 Weather Center.
8: Mostly sunny and very hot today with a high temperature near 100 and feels like temps between 105 to 110 degrees. Tonight, mostly clear and warm with lows in the low to mid 70s. Thursday, mostly sunny and hot again with highs in the upper 90s and feels like temps also above 100. Then for Friday, still hot with highs in the upper 90s and a chance for some afternoon storms. From the Storm Track 9 Weather Center, I'm meteorologist Olivia Glass.
9: We could be under a heat advisory for the next 3 days. Days here in the Tennessee Valley. Wow. It's 83, nice and sunny. You get to the office early. You're in charge of the radio. Well, James and Kim start your work day with their 9 a.m. All Music Hour. There you go.
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0: from the sunny 92.3 HEP Cooling Studios. 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
1: We're sunny 92.3. 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

92.3. Number one at work, thanks to you. Big football weekend, Saturday, Tennessee Vols. Host Furman, Georgia Bulldogs will be hosting Tennessee State in Athens. Let's see, Kentucky will host Youngstown State. Auburn will play Baylor at Mercedes-Benz Stadium in Atlanta. It's a neutral site, they say. Mocs are at home.

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3: Good morning.
1: Well, guess what, Rebecca Green? You are now $5,000 richer.
3: Oh my gosh, are you kidding?
1: No. You are our grand prize 5K back to school cash giveaway winner.
3: Oh my gosh, I want to cry. 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
1: I would cry too.
3: Y'all just don't know how much that's going to help me out. I'm kind of want to cry.
1: It's okay to cry.
3: Life has been so hard. You know, my husband's fighting stage 4 cancer. And this will help so much. And my anniversary is coming up.
1: Yay!
3: On the 7th.
1: You are one lucky son of a gun. You and your husband.
3: Thank you guys so much. Thank you so much.
0: Congratulations, Rebecca. 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

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Sunny 92.3. James and Kim will be waking you up live at 5 a.m. tomorrow morning. And throughout their morning show, they want to send you bowling at Spare Time in Brainerd. 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

0: there you have it. 80s, 90s, 2K in today, and James and Kim weekday mornings. It's sunny, 92.3. Speaking of James and Kim, they've started back with Luther's Lost Pet List. We have a lost pet today. Bobo is a male cat. Bobo, he's a male cat. What is that called? The tuxedo kind of cat, black with a lot of white on the chest. Bobo is very skittish. He does have a black dot on his left paw. Mark is missing Bobo. So East Brainerd, Gun Barrel, in those apartments, some of those apartments along there, Bobo. Male cat, very skittish, black and white. Call or text Mark if you see or have picked up Bobo in the East Brainerd Gun Barrel area, 423-647-0934. One more time, 423-647-0934.
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0: Good morning, Trenton. How are you? Rocky Face, what's up on this Wednesday morning? Jasper, Appison, and Udawa caught you listening. Heat advisory for these next couple of days here in the Tennessee Valley, 94 to 99. Will be our expected high before the heat index. Downtown, it's 83.
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1: 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We've got it all, and it's all for you. 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Checking gas prices. We're coming into a long holiday weekend. Doing some traveling, maybe. Here in the volunteer state, we're paying about $3.76 for a gallon of regular unleaded. 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Alabama, you're paying about $3.76 for a gallon of regular unleaded. TDOT will halt most of the interstate and highway construction projects for this long holiday weekend from Friday at noon until Tuesday morning at 6. Some of those projects are under a deadline. They've got a deadline to meet, so there still might be some workers working, so still slow down. But for the most part, TDOT will be halting most construction on Tennessee highways for the long holiday weekend. Thank you, TDOT.
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0: What a big hit song that is. Hi there, Sunny 92.3. We're live and local middays, checking entertainment happenings for the day. Streaming Dolly Parton hit songs has jumped 2,000% since we lost Dolly 8 days ago. Jolene and 925 are the top two. Miley Cyrus will release her 10th album September 18th. That will be called Bass Persuades. On TV, Tulsa King, Sylvester Stallone. That show has been renewed for season 4. And American Ninja Warrior. That show has been renewed for 2 more years, season 19 and 20. And that's entertainment.
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0: Between 105 to 110 degrees. Tonight, mostly clear and warm with lows in the low to mid 70s. Thursday, mostly sunny and hot again with highs in the upper 90s and feels like temps also above 100. Then for Friday, still hot with highs in the upper 90s and a chance for some afternoon storms. From the Storm Track 9 Weather Center, I'm meteorologist Olivia Glass.
1: Currently 87 and partly sunny and sunny 92.3, home of the Jim Brickman Radio Show, Saturday mornings at 6. 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
1: We're sunny 92.3. 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

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Hello there, Doretha. Thank you for getting in touch on our Sunny 92.3 Facebook page. You love Huey Lewis, you say, here you go. It's lunchtime. We're Sunny.

yesterday, today, and all the good stuff in between. We're sunny, 92.3. Checking TDOT traffic cameras. Still a little slow up on the mountain going up and down. Must be some construction there. 24 downtown, east and west, terrific on the ridge cut. Exit 183, nothing going on there. Highway 58, Snow Hill, Harrison, looking good. Sunny 92.3.

0: Sunny 92.3 is celebrating everyone who puts in the labor all year long. And that's you, our Sunny listeners. All Labor Day weekend, we'll be playing nothing but throwbacks from the 80s, 90s, and the 2000s. Everybody's working. So if you grind through the workday during the week, and that's pretty much everybody, right? 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
0: From the Storm Track 9 Weather Center.
3: The heat advisory these next couple of days, highs of 95 to 100 before the heat index. We could see 110 these next couple of days. Dangerous heat here in the Tennessee Valley. Downtown Chattanooga, currently 87.
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A little bit of yesterday, a little bit of today. I'm John Tesh, tonight at 7, or Sunny 92.3. Soaky Mountain Water Park tickets in about 7 minutes here at Sunny.

0: Guaranteed. We have the best songs on the radio and more of them too. With our no repeat workday, you don't hear the same stuff all the time. It's Sunny 92.3. Hello there, it's 12:35. Caller number 9, couple of tickets to Soaky Mountain Water Park in Sevierville. Great Smoky Mountains. They're open weekends through the remainder of September. Still plenty of time to go splashing. Here's your question, caller 9. Late 80s, early 90s, British group had a couple of hit songs, Just Like Heaven, Love Song, and Friday, I'm in Love. Just Like Heaven, Love Song, and Friday, I'm in Love. They are The Cutting Crew, The Cure, The Culture Club. The Cutting Crew, The Cure, The Culture Club. Caller 9 with the right answer. You're off to Soaky Mountain Water Park. 423-642-9236.
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0: But I hope you have a great day, and thank you for trying. Hey, caller 9, sunny 92.3. I've got two tickets to Soquy Mountain Water Park. They're open weekends through the end of the month. Still plenty of time to go have some fun. Who am I talking about? The Cutting Crew, The Cure, The Culture Club.
1: You're talking about The Cure.
0: I'm talking about The Cure, and we're going to cure your end of summer blues. Soquy Mountain Water Park for you. There you go. Hey there, what's your first name?
1: My name's Hannah.
0: All right, Hannah. Enjoy the day and enjoy Soquy Mountain Water Park on us.
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0: telling you. Sunny 92.3, number one at work, thanks to you. More Soaky Mountain Water Park tickets coming your way. Let's see, today's Wednesday, so during Thursday and Friday. Listener lunch here at Sunny 92.3. I have an extra long stretch coming up. Melissa Lale, you've been running the Chattanooga Market. We love the Chattanooga Market, and Sunny is very proud to be a sponsor. It is Fall Food Truck Rally Sunday. Labor Day weekend, that's right. So this coming Sunday. So you've got 150 vendors, all of those farmers, the artists, 30 food trucks at least, and music, the Stratoblasters. Hey, they sound like fun.
1: They really are a blast, kind of a blast from the past. It's a bunch of guys, and they play some old rock and roll. It is a good time.
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3: 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Our firm handles hundreds of crash cases involving semi-trucks every year. A crash case involving semis is much different, and if you don't know what you're doing, you can leave lots of money on the table. Many times there is separate insurance for the cab and for the trailer. Sometimes there are actually layers of other insurances and excess insurance that some lawyers may not know about because they don't see that many cases. We see these cases every day. Also, there are federal laws governing the hours a driver may drive in a 24-hour period and logs that are required. A crash case involving a semi-truck is a totally different animal than a simple car crash. We have lawyers who only handle these cases. It's all they do. Rolling the dice with the wrong law firm.

0: Weather Center.
1: Mostly sunny and very hot today with a high temperature near 100 and feels like temps between 105 to 110 degrees. Tonight, mostly clear and warm with lows in the low to mid 70s. Thursday, mostly sunny and hot again with highs in the upper 90s and feels like temps also above 100. Then for Friday, still hot with highs in the upper 90s and a chance for some afternoon storms. From the Storm Track 9 Weather Center, I'm meteorologist Olivia Glass.
2: 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I think the first thing you'll see is a big picture of the Jonas Brothers. 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

It's such a cute song. Can't help but smile when I sing along. Hello there, Sunny 92.3 Football. A lot of those games are on Saturday. Vols and Furman, Georgia and Tennessee State. Florida will host Florida Atlantic. Vanderbilt will host Austin Peay. Arkansas is hosting North Alabama. Clemson is at LSU. And Auburn will play Baylor. That'll be at Mercedes-Benz Stadium in Atlanta this Saturday.

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1: 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We are there, too. We're sunny92.3. Oh, yeah. 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It's Wet Nose Wednesday with the Humane Society, sponsored by the Hemp House here in sunny92.3. I am on heschat.org. That's the Humane Society website. Tons of stories. Don't have time, but you can only imagine. This one is about Ranger. He was in really bad shape. He's a puppy. Came to the Humane Society today. He's thriving because of your dollars and the love of the Humane Society. Want to give to a special case like that? Not a problem. 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So, again, heschat.org. It's Wet Nose Wednesday.
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It is Bruno Mars, Sunday Night Day 2.3. Rebecca Green, Ida, Alabama, was our big $5,000 winner. Wow. James and Kim called her to give her the news. That phone call is at sunny923.com.

0: glad to have you listening. We've been down here on the sunny end of the radio dial going on 62 years. What? 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
1: They say the holy water's watered down, and this town's lost its faith. 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

0: 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I'm Patty Sanders. It's a pleasure. 150 is your time. Want you to be in the know. Active duty military. This includes the Guard and the Reserves. 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
1: From the Storm Track 9 Weather Center.
2: Mostly sunny and very hot today with a high temperature near 100 and feels like temps between 105 to 110 degrees. Tonight, mostly clear and warm with lows in the low to mid 70s. Thursday, mostly sunny and hot again with highs in the upper 90s and feels like temps also above 100. Then for Friday, still hot with highs in the upper 90s and a chance for some afternoon storms. From the Storm Track 9 Weather Center, I'm meteorologist Olivia Glass.
0: Stay cool and hydrated. I know we hear it a lot, but it really is important. It's 90 downtown Chattanooga. Got an email from TDOT. They will start replacing, it says here, the Wilcox Boulevard Bridge. They'll start that next year, and they will start, they will try to keep traffic flowing as the Wilcox Boulevard Bridge is being replaced. There you go. Thank you, TDOT. We're sunny.
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Okay, we're well into Friday Night Lights, Friday Night Football, now that school's back in session. Sunny 92.3. Our team will be at the LFO game on Friday. Let's see, this is Wednesday. So we'll be at LFO on Friday. Lots of prizes. Courtesy of Chat State, where Chattanooga goes to college, McDonald's, and Scenic Sights Car Wash Express.

0: Oh, yeah. A little bit of yesterday, a little bit of today. We're Sunny 92.3, number one at work, thanks to you. Entertainment happenings for the day. Five Dolly Parton songs are back on the charts. 8 days after we lost Dolly to cancer. After her brief battle with cancer, it's 9 to 5. And a few of her others, but five Dolly Parton songs are back on the charts today. And next week, to honor the 60th anniversary of Star Trek, the TV show, a museum in London will attempt to set the record for the most people doing the Vulcan salute. There doesn't appear to be a record for that already, so they'll try a Guinness Book. 60th anniversary of Star Trek next week in London. The most people making the Vulcan salute. We'll see how that goes.
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0: Quickly, I have a few baseball games going on. The Braves-Nationals game has been delayed due to weather. Reds over the Padres 4-3. That is in the sixth. High today, 95, maybe 100. These next couple of days, downtown Chattanooga, 92.
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Hello there, Sunny 92.3. There's an active gas leak on Battlefield Parkway. They've closed it off near McDonald's, Chick-fil-A, and Panda Express. Battlefield Parkway is closed off at McDonald's, Chick-fil-A, and Panda Express. A gas leak this afternoon.

You know, with our no-repeat work days, you are guaranteed the better variety. You just don't hear the same songs all the time. Sunny 92.3, gas leak on Battlefield Parkway. They've closed the area near McDonald's, Chick-fil-A, Panda Express, the movie theater. Battlefield Parkway, be careful there. Sunny.

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1: Patty's Playback today is Michelle Branch, All You Wanted. The song was written by Michelle Branch. It was released in 2001 from her album, The Spirit Room. Michelle says, I feel like everybody wants to have someone that understands you and that will be there to catch you when you fall. She hopes that listeners can connect with the lyrics and connect with the music, and she loves to play All You Wanted in concert. Taylor Swift even performed All You Wanted when she was performing in Arizona, which is the home state of Michelle Branch. So what a thrill there. Michelle Branch says when she hears from her fans that one of her songs really touched them and helped them in some small way, she says there is just no way that could ever get old. Michelle Branch, All You Wanted, Patty's Playback today.
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1: I'm John Tesh, and coming up, I'll explain why most of us really do get wiser and cognitively stronger as we get older. 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
1: Hey, next time you struggle to remember something, don't blame it on getting older. Blame it on all the extra clutter in your brain. This is according to new research now in the journal Trends in Cognitive Science, which aimed to explain why the older we get, the more we struggle to recall information. What researchers found is that as we age, our brains hang on to a lot of information that's no longer relevant, like old phone numbers or the lyrics to old songs. When it comes to remembering something important, your brain has to weed through lots of extra memory baggage to find what's relevant. To reduce your brain's clutter, researchers recommend getting more exercise and sleep especially, because exercise boosts blood flow to the brain regions associated with memory, and then sleep, that's when your brain does its best repair work, sweeping out old cells and memories, cleaning out the clutter. I'm John Tesh with today's Intelligence for Your Life Minute.
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0: We are today, Sunny 92.3. Happy Wet News Wednesday. Let's talk about Cash. Cash is a fun-loving, energetic four-year-old pup who thrives on affection, playtime, soaking up the sunshine, and spending time with his people. He can be a little shy when meeting someone new, but it doesn't take long for him to really warm up and let his true personality shine. Cash gets along phenomenally with other dogs and would likely love having a canine companion in his new home to help him feel more confident and settled. He is very submissive. He's got a puppy-like personality that has allowed him to get along with just about every dog he meets, as long as they like to play. He is housebroken, crate trained, and has learned his basic commands, and is an all-around amazing dog. Check out Cash. He's a cutie. Sunny923.com.
1: And we're looking good this afternoon. 24 eastbound, about 13 or 14 minutes to get from downtown to the Split. Everything else on the major roadways around Chattanooga moving well at this point. Do watch out for one minor accident, Highway 58 in front of Central High School.
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I was in an office the other day, and the girls were listening to Sunny, and they were like, oh my gosh, we love the variety of music. And that's what it's all about. Variety of music. You don't know what you're going to get next. Morgan Wallen, Tate McRae now. What I Want.

0: Sunny 92.3 is celebrating everyone who puts in the labor all year long. And that's you, our Sunny listeners. All Labor Day weekend, we'll be playing nothing but throwbacks from the 80s, 90s, and the 2000s. Everybody's working for the weekend. So if you grind through the workday during the week,
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Pretenders and I'll Stand By You, Sunny 92.3. It's Kim and Robin in the afternoon. Thanks for listening. We're cooling you off this week with tickets to Soquy Mountain Water Park every afternoon with Patty Sanders. I need

0: We are today's Sunny 92.3, so I just read this and I thought, wow, this is kind of impressive. But a report says dozens of colleges are adopting a three-year bachelor's degree. Students save time and a ton of money by graduating a year early, while colleges say that they'll attract more applicants. Why wasn't that around when I was in college? I think it sounds like a really good idea, because college is extremely expensive these days.
1: M24 eastbound slowing down as you approach downtown, about 13 or 14 minutes from downtown to the split. Westbound 24, everything is good. 153 looks good between I-75 and the dam. 75, no problems between Cleveland and Dalton. Watch out for an accident at Appison Pike at Ultima Ringgold Road, and another one, Highway 58 at Inwood.
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7: From the Storm Track 9 Weather Center.
8: Mostly clear and warm tonight with lows in the low to mid-70s. Thursday, mostly sunny and hot again with highs in the upper 90s and feels like temps also above 100. Then for Friday, still hot with highs in the upper 90s and a chance for some afternoon storms. From the Storm Track 9 Weather Center, I'm meteorologist Olivia Glass.
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0: We are today Sunny 92.3, so I found this to be really good news. America's favorite dog in 2026 isn't a purebred. It's the Everyday Mutt. Rover's annual rankings compiled from millions of user profiles placed non-designer mixed breeds at the top spot, signaling a growing preference for unique, one-of-the-kind companions over pedigreed dogs. Labrador Retrievers and Golden Retrievers still held a strong spot in second and third place, but then the Golden Doodle, German Shepherd, and Chihuahua rounded out the top five and six. That's good news because there are so many animals available for adoption at the Humane Educational Society or McCamey and any of the other various rescues around the area. So think about adopting a dog, or at least fostering as well. The Humane Society needs lots of fosters as well. But our mutts are our favorite pets.
1: And a couple of slow spots, 24 eastbound, 13 or 14 minutes to get from downtown to the split. Westbound 24, slow passing downtown, but no real problem. 153 is looking good between I-75 and the Dam 75. No problem between Cleveland and Dalton. And watch out for an accident, Highway 58 at Jersey Pike.
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0: And at 4:34, 24 eastbound is going to be about 15 or 16 minutes to get from downtown to the split. Westbound 24 slow passing downtown. Southbound 27, you are starting to line up to get onto 24 westbound. 153 north, a little busy toward the dam, nothing to worry about. 75 is good between Cleveland and Dalton. Watch out for an accident east 11th at Baldwin.
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92.3. It was great giving away $5,000 in cash this week to Rebecca Green. She won our back-to-school cash contest, and we had a really special phone call with her. It brought me to tears. I'll just be honest with you. It took me a minute to get composed because of what the money meant for her and for her family. So if you want to listen to that phone call, you can. It's at sunny923.com. It's part of our on-demand section. John Mellencamp now, and It Hurts So Good on Sunny.

0: We are today's sunny 92.3, one of my favorite days of the week, Wet Nose Wednesday. So let me introduce you to Sapling. Sapling is the best kitten. He's been in foster care since he was found at 3/4 of a pound. He was raised with other foster kittens, residence cats, and a resident Great Pyrenees dog. He's a little bundle of love. He gets along with all animals and absolutely loves the dog the most. He plays well, loves to eat, is litter box trained, and the sweetest little snuggle bug. He loves blankets, and he's been free roaming in his foster home for a few weeks and even slept with his foster at night. Now that he's old enough at HES, he's waiting for his forever home. He is the perfect kitten and would make the best addition to any home. Come take a look at Sapling at sunny923.com.
1: All right, we got problems. 153 southbound, there's an accident between Lee Highway and I-75. The two left lanes are going to be blocked. So once you pass Lee Highway going south, make sure you get over into the two right lanes. Northbound traffic not affected. Everything northbound looks good. 24 eastbound, slowing down approaching downtown, about 15 or 16 minutes from downtown to the split. Westbound 24 is slowing down, passing downtown. Then you look good once you get to Moccasin Bend. Southbound 27 lining up to get on to 24 westbound. 153, actually 75 is good both ways between Cleveland and Dalton.
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9: From the Storm Track 9 Weather Center.
10: A fair sky tonight and low temperatures only dropping back into the mid-70s. The heat goes on for Thursday and Friday. Highs both days reaching the upper 90s, close to 100. Plenty of sunshine, only slightest chances for late day storms. A little better chance of pop-up afternoon storms with highs in the upper 90s Saturday. From the Storm Track 9 Weather Center, I'm meteorologist David Glenn.
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0: We are today, Sunny 92.3. It's Kim and Robin in the afternoon. So here's a parent alert for you. The Tennessee Office of Homeland Security's Threat Assessment Center is tracking an online cat in the hat trend that is targeting Tennessee schools and students. So they say the trend features unsettling AI-generated videos and images that are circulating online. And it shows like a sinister-looking version of the Dr. Seuss character lurking outside of homes and schools and other specific locations. So it's become pretty concerning on social media, and they are asking you to call it into law enforcement. If you see something online like this, they're urging anyone who comes across it to report it to either local law enforcement or directly to the Tennessee Office of Homeland Security. It's suspicious activity. So if you see it, definitely report it. And that's just kind of scary for kids. And the cat in the hat making him sinister, that's pretty rotten.
1: And we still have that accident working 153 southbound. It's between Lee Highway and I-75. The far left lane is going to be blocked at this point. Traffic starting to slow down right after you pass Shallowford Road, so a slow go through there. Northbound not affected. Everything northbound looks good. There is an accident, 153 northbound between Bonnie Oaks and Highway 58. Everything's out of the roadway. 24 eastbound is going to be 25 or 30 minutes from I-59 to downtown, then 15 or 16 minutes from downtown to the split. Westbound 24 slow passing downtown. Southbound 27 still lining up to get onto 24 westbound. Southbound on 75, a little slow south of the split. We had an earlier problem near Cloud Springs Road. That's all been cleared out of the way. Northbound 75 is good. Watch out for an accident at East Brainerd Road at Greens Road.
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0: And at 535, we still have that accident working 153 southbound. It's between Lee Highway and I-75. The left lane is blocked. At this point, southbound traffic starting to slow down right after you pass Shallowford Road. Northbound traffic not affected. Everything northbound looks good. 24 eastbound, still about 25 or 30 minutes from I-59 to downtown, then 17 or 18 minutes to get from downtown to the split. Westbound on 24 is slow passing downtown. Meantime, 75 southbound, a little slow through the split, but nothing to worry about there. Northbound on 75 looks good. And we still have an accident working East Brainerd Road at Greens Road.
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0: We are today, Sunny 92.3. It's Kim and Robin in the afternoon. And this is a great little quick read on our website at sunny923.com. More colleges are offering 3-year bachelor's degree programs as a way to help students graduate faster and take on less debt. College is so expensive. A lot of people love the idea, but there are some critics as well. Read this quick little article and find out what the critics are saying about a 3-year degree. Anytime they say less debt, I'm always happy about it.
1: At 153 southbound, still that accident working between Lee Highway and I-75. The left lane remains blocked, so a slow go through there. Northbound traffic not affected. 24 eastbound, 25 or 30 minutes from I-59 to downtown, then 12 or 13 minutes to get from downtown to the split. Westbound 24 is a bit slow passing downtown, but no real problem. 75 is good between Cleveland and Dalton. And watch out for an accident at Hickson Pike just north of the railroad bridge.
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13: From the Storm Track 9 Weather Center.
14: A fair sky tonight and low temperatures only dropping back into the mid-70s. The heat goes on for Thursday and Friday. Highs both days reaching the upper 90s, close to 100. Plenty of sunshine, only slight

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1: Weird sunny 92.3. 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

0: 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Happy Wet Nose Wednesday. Let's talk about Cash. Cash is a fun-loving, energetic four-year-old pup who thrives on affection, playtime, soaking up the sunshine, and spending time with his people. He can be a little shy when meeting someone new, but it doesn't take long for him to really warm up and let his true personality shine. Cash gets along phenomenally with other dogs and would likely love having a canine companion in his new home to help him feel more confident and settled. He is very submissive. He's got a puppy-like personality that has allowed him to get along with just about every dog he meets, as long as they like to play. He is housebroken, crate trained, and has learned his basic commands, and is an all-around amazing dog. Check out Cash. He's a cutie. 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
1: All right, good news. 153 southbound, that earlier accident right before you get to I-75, that's all been cleared out of the way. So 153 is good between I-75 and the Chickamauga Dam. 24 eastbound, couple of slow spots between I-59 and downtown. Then about 11 or 12 minutes to get from downtown to the split. Westbound 24 is good. 75 is moving well both ways between Cleveland and Dalton.
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7: From the Storm Track 9 Weather Center.
8: A fair sky tonight and low temperatures only dropping back into the mid-70s. The heat goes on for Thursday and Friday. Highs both days reaching the upper 90s, close to 100. Plenty of sunshine, only slightest chances for late day storms. A little better chance of pop-up afternoon storms with highs in the upper 90s Saturday. From the Storm Track 9 Weather Center, I'm meteorologist David Glenn.

John Mayer and Daughter, Sunny 92.3. We had a wonderful winner of $5,000 earlier this week in our back-to-school cash giveaway, and it was a great phone call. 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

Bananarama, it's just been a cruel summer. We're sunny 92.3. Time for Robin and I to head out of here. Have a great rest of your evening. John Tesh starting right at 7 o'clock. We'll see you back here tomorrow on Sunny.

0: Sunny 92.3 is celebrating everyone who puts in the labor all year long. And that's you, our Sunny listeners. All Labor Day weekend, we'll be playing nothing but throwbacks from the 80s, 90s, and the 2000s. Everybody's working for the weekend. So if you grind through the workday during the week, and that's pretty much everybody, right? 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
15: A fair sky tonight and low temperatures only dropping back into the mid-70s. The heat goes on for Thursday and Friday. Highs both days reaching the upper 90s, close to 100. Plenty of sunshine, only slightest chances for late day storms. A little better chance of pop-up afternoon storms with highs in the upper 90s Saturday. From the Storm Track 9 Weather Center, I'm meteorologist David Glenn.

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2: So according to the American Academy of Sleep Medicine, one out of three adults regularly feel stressed about the amount of sleep they're getting. And that stress is often the exact reason people cannot fall asleep. In fact, there's a new term for sleep stress known as FOMS, or fear of missing sleep. And according to psychologist Dr. Janet Kennedy, FOMS is a type of performance anxiety similar to what many athletes experience when a game is on the line, where the more you focus on trying not to fail, not to hit the ball into the net, the more likely you are to fail. Dr. Kennedy says with sleep, if you go to bed thinking you must fall asleep right now because you're afraid of being a zombie the next day, you're putting pressure on yourself that goes against what your body wants to do, which is relax. So what's the fix for this FOMS? Sleep specialist Dr. Chris Winter says, instead of stressing about when you'll fall asleep, focus more on what time you want to wake up and be consistent about waking up at the same time every day, even on weekends. That's a big part of this, even on weekends. And then only go to bed when you actually feel tired and you're struggling to keep your eyes open. Dr. Winter says over time, your body will settle into a rhythm and you'll notice that you get sleepy and wake up at roughly the same time every day. For most people, the result is no more fear of missing sleep.
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2: Question for you. Do you know your neighbors? If so, how well do you know them? Well enough to invite them over for a barbecue or feed their cat while they're away? Then these days, researchers tell us you're the exception because a recent survey has found that half of us do not even know our neighbors' names. Mark Dunkelman is an author who wrote The Vanishing Neighbor. He says because we don't choose our neighbors and don't always like them, it takes more effort to be friendly with them. And that effort is more than most of us are willing to put out. In fact, today's definition of a good neighbor, someone who's quiet, tidy, and doesn't bother us. But developmental psychologist Susan Pinker says neighborhood relationships are crucial. Face-to-face social connections boost our immune system and even help prevent dementia. In fact, listen, A study from the University of Michigan found that having good neighbors and feeling connected to others in your community can dramatically reduce the risk of a heart attack and help people live an average of 15 years longer. You heard that number. It's a huge number. And as we've seen in many other studies, it's the consistent face-to-face socialization that will always add years to our life.

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0: So exactly how much do we need to feel wealthy? Well, if you're strictly talking about money, the average person says they need $2.2 million to be exact. But feeling wealthy isn't just about what's in your bank account. According to Inc. magazine, there are other factors that make us feel rich psychologically that go far beyond what you have in your bank account. For example, this is big. Do you feel in control of your time? Because people with the most control of their schedule are the most likely to say they feel wealthy and happy, which is great news for the estimated 20 million North Americans who are self-employed and can create their own schedules. How rich do you feel also depends on how many close friendships you have, because most people in this new survey said their closest friends and family provide a sense of purpose and value in the world that no amount of money can buy. So, are you rich? I am, and I love it.
2: Pump up the volume.
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3: I like this. I think especially if you're only shopping for yourself or as a couple, this is a great way to do it. At the life stage I'm at, I have to think about what is dinner on Monday night? What is dinner on Tuesday night? What are for lunches this week? What's dinner on Wednesday night? I have to meal plan. Otherwise, I would run out of food on the first day, and then on the second day I wouldn't be able to cobble together a meal. So I love this idea. If you are a little bit more free form, if you're the Jackson Pollock of cooks and you just want to splatter paint against the wall and see what sticks, by all means, the 6-5-4-3-2-1 method. I am at a life stage right now and I have to meal plan.
1: You know,
3: where I go through what are all the meals going to be and what do I need.
1: You know, I would say 4 out of 5 of the conversations we have, you lead up with, I'm at the life stage where...
3: but it's true. There is so much chaos in my life. I mean, you come over, you see you see how we live.
1: Yeah.
3: And it's you go from one activity to the other. If I don't know what I'm cooking for dinner tonight, yeah. I'm good. Totally
1: yeah.
3: thrown off.
1: Yeah, I have a strategy. I just don't come over anymore.
3: There you go.
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11: From the Storm Track 9 Weather Center.
12: A fair sky tonight and low temperatures only dropping back into the mid-70s. The heat goes on for Thursday and Friday. Highs both days reaching the upper 90s, close to 100. Plenty of sunshine, only slightest chances for late-day storms. A little better chance of pop-up afternoon storms with highs in the upper 90s Saturday. From the Storm Track 9 Weather Center, I'm meteorologist David Glenn.